Wow! Turn the lights on, turn the lights on, turn the lights on. I want to see lights up in the sky. I want to see stars inside the Albert Hall. Please turn on your phones. Show me some light. Show me some love.

Wow! Turn the lights on, turn the lights on, turn the lights on. I want to see lights up in the sky. I want to see stars inside the Albert Hall. Please turn on your phones. Show me some light. Show me some love.